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7: The forecast on 92.1 The Axe is brought to you by the all-new Mucky Dogs Pub in Lerna. 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Stay. 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Repeat.
8: A chance of showers and thunderstorms Sunday, mainly between 9 a.m. and 4 p.m. High near 85, southeast wind up to 7 miles per hour. Monday, showers likely with thunderstorms possible after 1 p.m. High near 83. South-southeast wind 9 to 11 miles per hour. Gusts up to 20. Rainfall up to half an inch possible both days.
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0: taking one from the Doobie Brothers and listen to the music. These Dreams from Ann and Nancy and their band Heart, who put out their 9th studio album on this day in 87. That's when Bad Animals hit record stores. It's got that number one ballad Alone on it.
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0: Still a couple of weeks away from the official date of summer, but there's a summer breeze for you from Seals and Crofts as we remember Jim Seals of that duo, who passed away 4 years ago today on this date in 22. He was 79 when he died. We lost the other guy from that band, Daryl Dash Crofts, died this year, March 25th of 26. He was 87 when he left us.
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0: Jackson Brown, another one of the artists on hand at the Rose Bowl in Pasadena, celebrating anti-nuclear on the six-hour Peace Sunday concert that happened on this day in rock history. Stevie Wonder was there. Crosby, Stills, and Nash made an appearance, as well as Bob Dylan. And one more artist is coming up in the next set.
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7: The forecast on 92.1 The Axe is brought to you by the all-new Mucky Dogs Pub in Lerna. 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
10: A chance of showers and thunderstorms Sunday, mainly between 9 a.m. and 4 p.m. High near 85, southeast wind up to 7 miles per hour. Monday, showers likely with thunderstorms possible after 1 p.m. High near 83. South-southeast wind 9 to 11 miles per hour. Gusts up to 20. Rainfall up to 0.5 inch possible both days.
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0: Yep, Miss Nix was on hand on this day in 82 as 85,000 fans jammed the Rose Bowl in Pasadena for the six-hour Peace Sunday concert to protest nuclear.
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0: I'm on fire. It's the Dwight Twilley Band when we remember Dwight on his birthday. He was born on the 6th of June, 1951. He was a Tulsa guy his whole life, born in Tulsa, Oklahoma, and passed away in Tulsa, Oklahoma on October 18th of 23.
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0: Bob Barron with you. There's one from Cheryl, one from Naked Eyes, and Elton in that set on this day 25 years ago in 2001. Elton John moved a bunch of his vehicles. 20 of his automobiles went up for auction, including 9 Bentleys, 4 Aston Martins, and 3 Ferraris. They all sold at auction for $2.75 million. Elton just said, I don't have any time to drive them anymore.
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10: The forecast on 92.1 The Axe is brought to you by the all-new Mucky Dogs Pub in Lerna. 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
11: Sunday brings a 50% chance of showers and thunderstorms, mainly from 9 a.m. to 4 p.m. High near 85 with a light southeast wind. Monday sees a 90% chance of rain and possible thunderstorms, high near 83.
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0: That Stones classic turns 61 today, released as a single here in the U.S. on the 6th of June, 1965.
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0: died and you just died and you watched died and you walked by and said, no, I'm dead.
1: Mr. Vedder and Pearl Jam and the Beatle, George Harrison, in that set. It was the very first time the Beatles recorded music was on this date back in 1962. Now, they had auditioned for Decca Records originally, but they didn't sign the Beatles. Then the Beatles were playing for George Martin at EMI Records in London on this day in 62, and he later said, quote, they were pretty awful. I understand why other record companies turned them down, but he ended up signing them to a contract anyway. And while they were there on this day, they laid down four tracks on tape, including the song Love Me Do.
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2: The forecast on 92.1 The Axe is brought to you by the all-new Mucky Dogs Pub in Lerna. 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
3: Sunday brings a 50% chance of showers and thunderstorms, mainly between 9 a.m. and 4 p.m., high near 85. Monday, showers likely with a thunderstorm after 1 p.m. High near 83. New rainfall amounts between a quarter and half an inch possible.
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0: MTV debuted that video on this day in 92, November Rain from GNR. It was a 9-minute epic that was the most expensive video ever made at that point. It cost them about $1.5 million to produce that video.
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Running down a dream. It's Tom Petty. I'm Bob Barron running out of here on this Saturday. I hope I entertained you, and I'll be back real soon to play more classic hits and do all these stories for you. You have a great rest of your weekend. Snap.

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0: Those of you tied the knot this weekend or in the coming weeks ahead, the best of wedded bliss to you and yours. Billy Idol, White Wedding. Stick around, Twisted Sister with an anthem. 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
5: Sunday has a 50% chance of showers and thunderstorms, mainly from 9 a.m. to 4 p.m., high near 85. Southeast wind around 5 to 7 miles per hour. Monday sees a 90% chance of showers and thunderstorms by afternoon, high near 83.
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0: An anthem for some from Twisted Sister. Saying hi to Victoria. Also, Joanna, hey, welcome aboard. More great music on the other side. Peter Gabriel and Bon Jovi rockin'.
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0: A thrill on the hill, Salisbury Hill. Peter Gabriel, Bob Worthington here, and taking you through the wee hours. And consider us your weekend soundtrack. Do appreciate you.
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8: Sunday brings a 40% chance of showers and thunderstorms in the afternoon, with a high near 85. Monday sees a 90% chance of rain, possibly heavy, with highs near 83. Lows both nights around 69.
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6: Sunday brings a 40% chance of showers and thunderstorms, mainly afternoon, with a high near 85. Monday sees a 90% chance of rain and thunderstorms, with possible rainfall up to half an inch.
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0: Alien Ant Farm, Smooth Criminal. Bob Worthington here, and coming up, our mini music name game. A show of hands, any Eileens out there? Got a song with your name on it. Next.
1: The second annual Paige Robinson Basketball Camp will be held on June 28th at Okaw Valley Middle School. 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

0: More of our mini music name game, Mini Eileen's. There you go. It's just for you. It has a song with your name on it with that one. Dexy's Midnight Runners. Stick around. Have Kenny Loggins from the movies.
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0: times like these, Foo Fighters, per your musical demand, playing that for Maria, hitting us up on the studio line for that one. Coming up, Steve Miller and the Band and Duran Duran by request next.
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9: There is a chance of showers and thunderstorms Sunday afternoon, with a high near 86. More rain is likely Sunday night and Monday, with possible thunderstorms. Rainfall amounts could reach up to half an inch.
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0: Take the loot and scoot. Take the money and run. Steve Miller in the band. Stick around. Have Queen. Also Rick Springfield out of Australia. Next.
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0: 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It's Queen. Bob Worthington here, and more great music near. 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

0: You give love a bad, bad name. Bon Jovi, rocking with you. Stick around, more great music, including the greatest rock and roll band. And how about something from U2 from the Joshua Tree?
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6: A 30% chance of showers and thunderstorms Sunday afternoon, high near 86. Sunday night, a 40% chance of storms, low around 71. Monday, showers likely with a possible thunderstorm, high near 83. Monday night, continued storms, low around 70.
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0: greatest rock and roll band, Rolling Stones, and Start Me Up. More from where that came from, including Deb Harry and Blondie and the Romantics.
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0: Little old love song for you. One of the songs got them in the Rock and Roll Hall of Fame a few years back for The Cure. Stick around the finale, the final countdown from Europe and Toad the Wet Sprocket.
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6: Sunday brings a 30% chance of showers and thunderstorms after 3 p.m. High near 86. Monday sees an 80% chance of showers and thunderstorms. High near 83. Overnight lows around 70.
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0: More of our lyrical luminaries, a whole entourage, including Aerosmith, Daryl Hall, and John Oates, and a whole bunch more.
1: A benefit dinner and auction for Charlie Weber will be held June 25th, starting at 4, at the Mattoon VFW. 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

0: 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More great music on the other side, and good morning.
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0: You know, depending on the mood, the look can mean several things. Hopefully it's on the good side when you wake up this morning. Roxette with the look. And good morning, Chris Morrow. Rolling through the early Sunday morning hours. I say it every week. This is really the best time of the entire week. Things are quiet. Not too much is moving. But we've got a great soundtrack for you. That includes the Steve Miller Band and Eddie Money on the way next.
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6: Today, expect a 30% chance of showers and thunderstorms after 3 p.m. Partly sunny with a high near 86. Tonight, a 40% chance of storms continues. Monday, showers and thunderstorms likely with highs near 83. Up to half an inch of rain possible.
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0: All these years later, I still picture Homer Simpson driving down Main Street in Springfield, whatever state, singing that song, The Joker, from the Steve Miller Band. Good morning, Chris Morrow. Glad you're along. We're rolling through the early morning hours of Sunday with a great weekend soundtrack, including the Eurythmics in just a bit. And doesn't get much more classic than REO Speedwagon. They are next.
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0: Now, that's a great way for the alarm clock to go off in the morning. AC/DC and alarm clock in themselves, you shook me all night long. And Chris Morrow getting ready to roll into another hour of your weekend soundtrack. Got a great playlist planned here in just a few minutes, including Green Day and Glenn Frey coming up. And it all starts in just a moment with the Eurythmics.
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0: Glenn Frey predicting today's forecast, right? The heat is on. 92 won the axe. Good morning. I'm Chris Morrow. Entries are being accepted for the Cream of the Cop photo contest for young Illinois residents between the ages of 8 and 18. As focusing on Illinois agriculture, there'll be first, second, and third place winners in three different age categories. You want to find out more? You can visit IllinoisTreasurer.gov to get all the information. The police next. 92 won the axe.
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10: A 30% chance of showers and thunderstorms this afternoon. Mainly after 3 p.m. Partly sunny with a high near 86. South-southeast wind 3 to 8 miles per hour. Tonight, a 40% chance of storms after midnight. Mostly cloudy. Low around 71. Monday, showers and thunderstorms likely with an 80% chance of rain. High near 83.
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0: What I Like About You, The Romantics. Good morning. Welcome into Sunday. Talking about National Donut Day. Yes, it was yesterday, but the taste of a good donut still lingers. Top five donuts, as listed by Thrillist.com. Apple fritters come in at number five. A jelly-filled donut at four. The old-fashioned with ridges and glaze make that number three. Rainbow sprinkles over a plain, doughy donut is number two. And the glazed round, they call it the pinnacle of donuts everywhere. Way down the list is a chocolate frosted. I must not have voted for those. On the way, we keep on rolling through the weekend. Next, it's the Men at Work.
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0: It's Queen, and I'm Chris Morrow, playing another hour of great classics. More on the way from John Cafferty and the Beaver Brown Band in just a minute. And the list is out from, obviously, somebody in the millennial generation, or even younger, about what's now considered dad rock. I thought I was kind of surrounded by that this morning, but my thinking is changing based on this survey. I'll share it with you, and you can compare it to your list coming up here in just a few minutes.
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8: Today, a slight chance of showers, then a chance of thunderstorms after 10 a.m. Partly sunny with a high near 86. South-southeast wind 3 to 8 miles per hour. Tonight, a 40% chance of showers and thunderstorms, mostly cloudy, low around 71. Monday, showers and thunderstorms likely with a high near 83. South wind up to 13 miles per hour.
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0: I am my own worst enemy. It's lit this morning, and I'm Chris Morrow. Well, aging gets a little bit tiring, especially when these youngsters in their 40s and 50s come up with a new list of what they consider are dad rock bands. Now, I'm in that camp where Led Zeppelin, Aerosmith, Van Halen, you know, all the stuff we play here along with BTO, that's dad rock to me. But to this new generation, bands like Green Day, Linkin Park, Weezer, and Creed, Foo Fighters are among those that are now considered dad rock. Makes me worry. I'm not going to say it out loud what my bands are considered, but I still support them. Maybe with a walker, but I support them.
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0: Yeah, just loving that bluesy feeling, Tom Petty. You don't know how it feels. Good morning, I'm Chris Morrow. Glad you're here. Well, Saturday, we made it through. We made it through Friday night. Today, we finally get to Sunday, a day to relax. But next weekend, if you're invited to do something maybe after 8 or 9 o'clock, would you rather go out with friends and party or stay home and relax? A new survey is out about what we choose to do after a certain age, and you won't be surprised, coming up here in just a bit, along with Don Henley next.
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14: A chance of showers and thunderstorms today, with a high near 86. Tonight brings a 40% chance of storms after midnight, low around 71. Monday, showers and thunderstorms likely, high near 83. More rain and storms Monday night.
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0: 4 other people, the average person turns down plans if they begin after 9 o'clock almost every time, 4 to 5 times a month. I'm in that boat. I tell you what, Saturday night's made for watching baseball or something. Sunday, a whole different story. That's sitting in the backyard. That's an active weekend for me.
1: The second annual Paige Robinson Basketball Camp will be held on June 28th at Okaw Valley Middle School. 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

0: Weekends are better with 92.1 The Axe, the band live formed in York, Pennsylvania, with Heaven that peaked at number 33. Well, hi, it's Ains Johns on your Sunday morning. We thank you for including us in your weekend. And here are the hikers that got trapped between two bears out in the wilderness. Yeah, that'll wake you up and make you spill your coffee. It happened at Glacier National Park in Montana when Alyssa Olson, she's up visiting from New Zealand, and her hiking partner, Mason Van Zeelen from Wisconsin. And they were enjoying nature, and they had a video going, and suddenly these two young grizzly bears came scampering past them on the hiking path. And they're like, okay, that's interesting. And then they stopped and turned around and looked at them. And then Alyssa goes, oh my gosh, we're going to die. We're actually going to die. Well, then one of them came scampering past them again and then stopped and turned around. So they realized that we're trapped between these two bears. And one of them growled at them, and they're like about 5 feet away in front of them. And Alyssa goes, okay, this is not happy times anymore. Well, thankfully, Mason had brought a can of bear spray. So he sprayed that at the young grizzlies, and they went away and kept their distance as they made their way back to the camp. That would be Alyssa and Mason. So they showed the video to the park officials there. They said, yep, that's two young grizzlies. But really odd that they were not afraid of you, that they reacted that way toward you. So anyway, the National Park Service advises those hiking in bear country that you should hike in groups, make enough noise to avoid surprising any nearby bears, and keep your distance from wild animals. You think? Oh, yeah, and carry that can of bear spray. Check out the video they posted on Instagram. Just look for Hikers and Bears Glacier National Park. On a calmer note for us, you can find out what's going on in our area so you know before you go with the Land of Lincoln Credit Union Community Calendar on our website at myradiolink.com. 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Up next for us, the first hit for The Clash and The Cutting Crew. What if it goes to number one? Think you know which one? Take your best guess. I'll have those songs and the answer next with 92.1 The Axe.
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10: A chance of showers and thunderstorms this afternoon, mainly after 2 p.m. Partly sunny with a high near 86. Tonight, a 40% chance of storms, mostly cloudy with a low around 71. Monday brings an 80% chance of showers and thunderstorms, with highs near 83 and gusty winds.
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0: Did you guess correctly? Yep, the first hit for The Clash, Train in Vain, peaked at number 23. Before that, the first hit for The Cutting Crew, I Just Died in Your Arms, all the way to number 1, and it stayed there for 2 weeks. Well, hi, it's Haynes Johns, coming right back with a 1-2 punch of hits, the first number 1 for Robert Palmer, after the second top 10 hit for Third Eye Blind.
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0: The first hit and highest chart success for Steppenwolf, with Born to Be Wild, that peaked at number 2 and stayed there for 3 weeks. Blocked at number 1 by The Rascals, People Gotta Be Free, number 1 for 5 weeks. Well, hi, it's Haynes Johns on your Sunday morning, and here's the afternoon butterfly chasing adventure that turned into a frantic 2-day search for this missing 3-year-old out in the woods. Happened to Riker Webb as he vanished into the woods around their home in northwest Montana. Out playing in the yard with his dog and his dad kind of overwatching them, he ran inside for just a moment, which, as we all know, with 3-year-olds, that's all it takes is just a moment. So his father came back out and no Riker. So where did my little 3-year-old red-headed toddler go? So looked around, called for him, nothing. And so then his wife got home and they all began searching and called in some neighbors. They called the sheriff and they had a huge search party that was building and growing, and still no Riker. And then, of course, a thunderstorm had to come in. So they couldn't use their National Guard helicopters, drones, or dogs in that rain. So finally, the next day, they searched and searched, nothing. So by day 2, they're like really thinking, oh my gosh. So now they're thinking this is not going to have a good outcome. Thankfully, that afternoon, one of their neighbors, 2 miles away, again, we're talking northwest Montana, one of their neighbors 2 miles away heard something back in this little shed that they have in their back off their yard. And they heard a little boy's voice out there. So they go in and look, and there they found little 3-year-old Riker Webb hiding in a lawnmower bag. So they're just like, wait a minute, I think that's that missing kid. So they took him to the search checkpoint, and it was, yeah, that's him. So they checked him out right there, the EMTs did, and then they took him to the local hospital for evaluation. He was A-OK. He just needed some fluids for his dehydration. But yeah, he'd been out there, and his mom says, well, he loves chasing butterflies, so I guess he just got distracted by that and kept chasing them and going down this path, and the way he went. Thankfully, they found him safe and sound. Wow, could have been much worse, especially with the bears and mountain lions in that area. Up next, Queen gets their first number 1, and then we'll do some Matchbox 20.
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9: A chance of showers and thunderstorms this afternoon, mainly after 2 p.m. Partly sunny with a high near 86. Tonight, a 40% chance of storms, mostly cloudy with a low around 71. Monday brings an 80% chance of showers and thunderstorms, with highs near 83 and gusty winds.
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0: A song that peaked at number 4 for Rob Thomas and Matchbox 20 with Real World. That gave them their third consecutive top 5 hit, all coming from their debut album, Yourself or Someone Like You. My name is Haynes Johns. Up next, a 1-2 punch of hits, the very first hit for the Eagles, after the second and biggest number 1 for the Speedwagon.
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0: The first hit for the Eagles when their debut single, Take It Easy, peaked at number 12. Well, hiya, Change Johns. That's the perfect theme song for a weekend, and we thank you for including us in yours. Happy Sunday morning. On the way, it's ELO after we kick things off with Aerosmith. And coming up next hour, here's a great suggestion for dinner tonight. It's the new Dirty Rage, and it's surprisingly simple and a very simple secret ingredient. It's all coming up next.
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a song that peaked at number 13 for ELO with Turn to Stone, their sixth top 15 hit. My name is Haynes Johns, and up next, I have a great suggestion for dinner tonight. It's the new Dirty Rage on the internet, and surprisingly simple to make. I'll have it for you after Journey.

0: highest chart success for New York City-based band The Spin Doctors when Two Princes peaked at number 7. And they'll be doing that live as they tour this summer. Some locations have Blues Traveler and the Gin Blossoms with them. 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Well, hi, it's Haynes Johns with a suggestion for dinner tonight. It's the new Dirty Rage on the internet and surprisingly easy to make with a very simple secret ingredient. And get this, it's done in less than 30 minutes, family-friendly, and relatively inexpensive. Checks all my boxes. So maybe you've had a dirty martini, some dirty ramen, or a dirty burger, but how about some dirty spaghetti? Yeah, because it has some extra bits and more increasing flavor additions to this recipe. Of course, you start off with a big pile of pasta, your meat sauce, you know, for your spaghetti. But then you stir in onions, peppers, celery, tomatoes, Cajun and Italian seasoning in a roux-based gravy. That's a Cajun-based gravy. The secret ingredient in all of that, though, you finally add in a packet of Lipton's Beefy Onion Soup Mix. That's right, the same thing many of us use to mix into a sour cream for some chip and dip. But get this, it's really easy because you do the mashup of the Italian spaghetti and Cajun dirty rice. So you kind of mix all that in together without the rice because you're doing the spaghetti. So the holy trinity of the Cajun seasoning is onion, celery, and bell peppers, plus the spicy sausage and that roux-based Creole-seasoned brown gravy. Now, they recommend using Zumo's brand and Dewey sausage for the dish, either Italian or Cajun, whichever one you prefer. Of course, you stir all that in addition with your browned ground beef. Then the Italian sausage, you get all that browning as well. And you can drain off that meat sauce and then add in a couple of tablespoons of olive oil, but they recommend just leaving it all in there because you're going to need that for your Cajun roux, that Cajun gravy. You add about a quarter cup of flour, let all that brown, and then you stir everything together and add it over your spaghetti, and it's, like I said, done in about 30 minutes. But in addition to that Lipton Beefy Onion Soup Mix, the other main ingredient is Tony Chicheris Cajun Seasoning. And I've grown up on this. My dad loves this stuff. And I have, gosh, we've been using this for like 40 years or so. So put in some Worcestershire to finish all that off, and away you go. Maybe top it with some Parm if you want for your dirty spaghetti. Bon appetit. Oh, by the way, there's also a no-salt Tony Chicheris if you need that. Up next, Simple Minds with their first number one, then hit number two for Blue Oyster Cult.
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11: A chance of showers and thunderstorms this afternoon, mainly after 2 p.m. Partly sunny with a high near 86. Tonight, a 40% chance of storms, mostly cloudy with a low around 71. Monday brings an 80% chance of showers and thunderstorms, with highs near 83 and gusty winds.
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0: Hit number 2 for Blue Oyster Cult when Burnin' for You peaked at number 40, follow up to their first hit, Don't Fear the Reaper. Well, hi, it's Haynes Johns. Up next, we're the first hit for Eric Clapton after the first number 1 for Survivor.
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0: The first solo hit for Eric Clapton when After Midnight peaked at number 18. Yes, he had had other hits when he was with bands like Cream, the Yardbirds, and Derek and the Dominoes, but After Midnight was his first solo hit. Well, hi, it's Hank Johns. Up next, it's Billy Joel after Bret Michaels and Poison get their first number one. And all the way next hour, don't forget your Depends when you board this coaster, if you dare. I'll have Where and Why coming up.
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0: 92.1 The Axe. We make weekends fun with the instant gratification song from Sammy Hagar and Van Halen. Anytime like right now is fine with me. Well, hi, it's Haynes Johns, and don't forget your Depends when you board this coaster, if you dare. Not up at Six Flags Great America outside of Chicago, but down in Texas at Six Flags Over Texas. Their new Tormenta Rampaging Run, a highly anticipated roller coaster that is the world's tallest, fastest, longest, and first ever giga dive coaster, meaning a fall more than 300 feet high. Well, they're doing the testing right now and can open at any day once they get approval. And they've posted footage of this ride climbing to that height of 309 feet before doing that massive 285-foot drop at 87 miles an hour. It also has the tallest vertical coaster loop at 179 feet high. And when it does that 285-foot drop at 87 miles an hour, it will be doing a 95-degree beyond vertical drop. That means like 90 degrees is straight down. So 95 degrees, it actually loops back under the track it's falling from. So yeah, there you go. You can check it out, part of their Six Flags Over Texas 65th anniversary this year. The video at sixflags.com/Over Texas. So good luck with that, a white knuckle express for that Tormenta Rampaging One coaster. I'm in. Well, here for us, IRBA is offering scholarships for income-eligible individuals who want to attend college this fall. Now, IRBA serves the counties of Clark, Coles, Crawford, Cumberland, Douglas, Edgar, Jasper, Lawrence, and Richland, and a limited number of $500 scholarships to be awarded for eligible applicants in each of those counties. To be eligible for consideration, you must be attending an Illinois college, university, or community college as a full-time student this fall and maintain a C average and meet income guidelines. All the details on their website at IRBAInc.org. 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And that entry deadline is coming up on June 26th in a couple of weeks, so make sure you do that today while you're thinking about it. Up next, while we're in Texas, we'll road trip down near San Antonio with the Doobie Brothers at the Jay Giles Band and Picture Time with 92.1 The Axe.
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8: A 30% chance of showers and thunderstorms this afternoon, mainly after 2 p.m. Partly sunny with a high near 86. Southeast wind 3 to 8 miles per hour. Tonight, a 40% chance of storms after midnight, mostly cloudy and low around 71. Monday brings an 80% chance of showers and thunderstorms, with highs near 83.
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0: The Doobie Brothers taking us on a road trip to China Grove, a real community outside of San Antonio. Just like the song said, it peaked at number 15, their fourth consecutive top 40 hit. My name is Haynes Johns, coming right back with Red Hot Chili Peppers and their second top 10 hit after Stevie Nicks goes solo from Fleetwood Mac.
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highest chart success for Tom Petty, and he did it without the Heartbreakers on Free Fallin', the peak of the show. Funny to change Johns, and up next, a funny thing happened on the way to the gym when the bus started talking.

0: ZZ Top with the first of their trilogy of Eliminator music videos, with the Eliminator car and models began with Gimme All Your Lovin'. The middle one was Sharp Dressed Man, and they wrapped it up with Legs. Well, hi, it's Haynes Johns, and a funny thing happened on the way to the gym when the bus started talking. Seriously. And it happened to Sarah and her friend that she never gave her name, but they thought, is this like a candid camera thing? Are we getting punked? Because they're walking to the gym and they heard this voice coming from inside a bus. They're like, okay, it's not coming from the passenger part. They realize it's coming from the luggage compartment, that parked tour bus. So they started doing a video because they thought, well, if we're going to get punked or whatever, we want to have our copy of it as well. So she grabbed the latch and opened up that door that goes to the luggage compartment underneath, and out popped the bus driver. She had accidentally trapped herself inside as she was wrapping up her lunch break. She said, I was sitting here on the edge, you know, eating my sandwich, and when I finished, I pulled on that door to help me stand up, but it suddenly slapped down and locked me inside here, and I had no way to get out. So I'm grateful that you stopped and helped me out. She wasn't sure how long she'd been trapped in there. She said probably about like 5 or 10 minutes. She said it seemed like an eternity, you know, because it's dark and I couldn't get out of there. So I was trying not to panic, but, you know, I did not fall asleep. I just got trapped in there when I pulled on that door and it came slamming down. Oopsie. At least she got out okay. On the way next for us, it's Fastball after Tears for Fears.
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13: A 30% chance of showers and thunderstorms this afternoon, mainly after 2 p.m. Partly sunny with a high near 86. Southeast wind 3 to 8 miles per hour. Tonight, a 40% chance of storms after midnight, mostly cloudy and low around 71. Monday brings an 80% chance of showers and thunderstorms, with highs near 83.
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0: The first hit and highest chart success for Fastball, a band from Austin, Texas, with The Way, that peaked at number 4. Well, hi, it's Haynes Johns. Happy Sunday to you and happy birthday today to the Jones family. Tom Jones, the singer, turning 86, and Jenny Jones, the former TV hostess, turning 80. Let's see, Liam Neeson turning 73 today. Joey Scarberry, greatest American hero, he turns 71. Bear Grylls turning 52. Bill Hader from Saturday Night Live fame turning 48. Tennis great Anna Kournikova turning 45. And Michael Cera, George, from the Arrested Development sitcom, he turns 38. For your birthday or anniversary, we wish you the best. And get this, today would have been Prince's 68th birthday. Wow, Prince at 68. Sadly, we lost him back in 2016, but thankfully, his music lives on. Coming up next, it's Lessons in Love from ELO and 38 Special.
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7: A 30% chance of showers and thunderstorms this afternoon, mainly after 2 p.m. Partly sunny with a high near 86. Southeast wind 3 to 8 miles per hour. Tonight, a 40% chance of storms after midnight, mostly cloudy and low around 71. Monday brings an 80% chance of showers and thunderstorms with highs near 83.
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0: Tommy Shaw of Styx wrote that song about his father. Actually, the second out-of-work tune that Tommy wrote for his dad. First one being Blue Collar Man. Johnny Rock doing the weekend thing and some rockin' roll next.
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0: Ah, yes, How Much I Feel. That tune wraps around my head like, I don't know, ambrosia? I'm trying. How you doing? Johnny Rock Glassman in The Weekend.
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Nice. I'm the still unknown Johnny Rock, Steve Winwood.

0: I recently got to interview the great Randy Bachman of Bachman Turner Overdrive and the Guess Who. He and partner, well, not partner, he and bandmate, how's that? Burton Cummings. They're out and about all summer long. Johnny Rock doing my weekend thing. And CCR next.
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6: A chance of showers and thunderstorms starts tonight after 4 a.m., with lows near 71. Monday brings an 80% chance of storms after 1 p.m., with highs near 82. Showers and storms continue Monday night, with lows near 69. Tuesday sees a 60% chance of showers and possible thunderstorms, with highs near 87.
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0: And they're not just whistling Dixie, I tell you what. That would be the only number one record the great Jay Giles Band would ever have. And they're still not in the Rock and Roll Hall of Fame. Me either. Johnny Rock doing The Weekend and Alana Miles next.
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0: Phil Collin of Def Leppard. I call him the shirtless wonder. I don't think he's ever been on stage wearing a shirt. Great guitar player, Def Leppard. He says he loves doing Las Vegas residencies. He doesn't have to travel. He can walk out of a bar at 6 at night, go across the street, tune up, and play. Now, what's not to love? Johnny Rock on the weekend. How are you?
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0: The road to me.
1: Wait for the woohoo. There it is. Billy Joel says he's flattered that Holly Weird wants to do a biopic about him, but he doesn't want it. In fact, he's not letting the producers access any of his music. Yeah, it might be a little tricky to do a movie about Billy Joel without any of his music. Johnny Rock on the weekend and Blink 182.

0: when that song was just coming out from John Cougar Mellencamp, I was watching the overnight news, and there he was, getting angrier and angrier over this interview. He had had enough. In the middle of the interview, he took his mic off and stormed out. Yeah, he hasn't changed much. Johnny Rock on the Weekend and Pearl Jam next.
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16: A chance of showers and thunderstorms starts tonight after 4 a.m., with lows near 71. Monday brings an 80% chance of storms after 1 p.m., with highs near 82. Showers and storms continue Monday night, with lows near 69. Tuesday sees a 60% chance of showers and possible thunderstorms, with highs near 87.
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0: Jonathan Kane of Journey says, that's it. This is the final Journey tour for me. No, I'm serious this time. I know I've said it before and before that, but this time I really mean it. Good luck with all that. Peter Gabriel, next.
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0: Did you know that Edgar Winter is an albino? Oh, yes. He's an albino. His brother, Johnny Winter, another albino. John Bon Jovi, not an albino. He's Italian. How's that? Well, he's next.
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10: A chance of showers and thunderstorms starts tonight after 4 a.m., with lows near 71. Monday brings an 80% chance of storms after 1 p.m., with highs near 82. Showers and storms continue Monday night, with lows near 69. Tuesday sees a 60% chance of showers and possible thunderstorms with highs near 87.
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0: Loverboy out of Canada. Yeah, their lead singer, Mike Reno. Nice guy, but boy, his weight fluctuates more than mine. And that's saying something. Johnny Rock on the weekend. I've got the cure for what ails ya. Next.
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9: A chance of showers and thunderstorms starts tonight after 4 a.m., with lows near 71. Monday brings an 80% chance of storms after 1 p.m., with highs near 82. Showers and storms continue Monday night, with lows near 69. Tuesday sees a 60% chance of showers and possible thunderstorms with highs near 87.
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0: Randy Bachman of BTO and Burton Cummings, they're back on the road. The Guess Who, the real Guess Who, not the fake Guess Who. I guess the drummer's sister's cousin's former roommate. They were out there claiming to be the real Guess Who. Yeah, not so much. The real R.E.O. next.
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